This is the point where the guitarist gets to speak now and again. And today I don't have very much to say except thank you very much for coming and making this the hottest ticket this country's ever seen. You're great. We love you.

0: first review of Escapology came from Dominic Moen in today's Sun in Bazaar. If you still want to have a look at it. And it's named that track Feel, and it's given it 10 out of 10.
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2: What we've got here is failure to communicate. Some men you just can't reach. So you get what we had here last week, which is the way he wants it. Well, he gets it. I don't like it.

selective annihilation of mayors and government officials, for example, to create a vacuum. Then we fill that vacuum as popular war advances and peace is closer.